give me a little chance, you know, and a little time. You know what I mean? Come on, girl. Let's get it on.

one thing we'll make it in this world, man. 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All you ever gotta do is be a good man one time to one woman, and that'll be the end of the road, man.

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1: Boy, if I had it. Hey, man, what's happening? Say, man, what's wrong?
2: Haven't you heard?
1: Heard? Heard about what?
2: About Davy.
1: About Davy? What about Davy?
2: Davy's dead.
1: What? He's dead? What did that happen, man?
2: A couple of nights ago.
1: Oh, man.
2: And you know what? He was my buddy.

0: 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Rádio NC 100.5.
1: You know, I was wondering, you know.

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1: It is if everyone dies alone.
2: Does that scare you?
1: I don't want to be alone.

me Mr. Fame. Call me what you like, as long as you call me time and again. Feel the presence of the aura of the man. Not to compare, lovely dying for a chance, just to touch your hand or a moment.

the mold. Get a wicked melopidomy. Style has never seen that makes you wanna grab and hold and squeeze real tight. Who's gonna be the one to save you from yourself?